105, Denver's Greatest Hits with Back in Black. That is AC/DC. I'm Jim Berry, and we continue to celebrate International Rock Day with our next big rock band from around the world. That would be U2 from Ireland, one of the defining stadium rock bands of the 20th and 21st centuries, bringing arena-shaking post-punk and alternative rock worldwide. U2, band number two of tonight's 6 o'clock triple play. Here's Mysterious Ways.

Live, Denver's greatest hits with Mysterious Ways. That is U2. I'm Jim Barry, and it's time to wrap up our triple play celebrating International Rock Day with our last international rock band. From Germany, it's the Scorpions. They just celebrated their 50-plus year legacy and paved the way for massive international hard rock tours and gave the world the iconic post-Cold War anthem, Wind of Change. But we are rocking here today, so we had to play Rocky Like a Hurricane. Here's the Scorpions.

0: some Scorpions. That is Rock You Like a Hurricane, wrapping up our International Rock Day Triple Play, celebrating an actual rock with some hard rock. I'm Jim Berry. Make sure you join us tomorrow for National Tape Measure Day with a triple play of songs that measure up. Tonight's triple play has been brought to you by Postman Law. Accident, others promise. Postman Law delivers.
1: Cool 105 traffic. A stalled vehicle is causing delays on westbound I-70. This report is sponsored by Whole Foods Market. The stalled car is with the safety patrol blocking the left lane of westbound I-70 at Pecos. Backup start at Monaco. And the left lane of eastbound 6th Avenue was blocked at Wadsworth by a crash. 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I'm Dave O'Brien with traffic on Cool 105.
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0: Here comes another massive set of Denver's greatest hits that includes Huey Lewis in the News, Tom Cochran, and Deep Blue something. But right now, we're kicking it off with

Search four words by definition on Google. Well, so far this year, the top two are gaslighting and love. But some of the others kind of make me sad that people need to look them up, like integrity and empathy. You're looking them up? I'm guessing you don't have them.

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0: from. And so we'd heard it was like raspberries and lettuce. And what did you read this morning, Producer Dixon?
1: So yeah, the latest update says bagged salad mixes, cilantro, basil, raspberry, snow pea, and green onions all affected.
0: Oh my gosh. So what are they, like, what are you supposed to do besides cook everything? And that was the recommendation.
1: They're saying you need to go get whole heads of lettuce, then remove the outer 2 to 3 layers, then wash it, and then cook it at 165 degrees Fahrenheit.
0: This is where some of the memes I'm laughing about on TikTok, where people are like, I'll just keep eating fast food because my french fries and hamburgers never did this to me. Cool 105. I don't know. I mean, I'm wondering if I get that, like, that bag of greens. No, you can't have the bags. I don't know what to do.

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Your 80-minute music marathon coming up at 4:10. And your 6 o'clock triple play, where today is National Tape Measure Day. So it's got a triple play of songs that measure up. Fantastic. I need to measure something. Why can I never find the tape measure? I know I'm not alone. I can't wait to hear what he's got going on during the triple play.

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